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1: 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Several fire departments spent nearly 12 hours battling a large industrial fire southeast of Lloydminster. The fire was reported 3 p.m. Monday at Inland Steel in the RM of Wilton. All three Legacy Regional Protective Services stations responded, along with crews from Blackfoot, Kitscotty, Paradise Valley, Britannia, and Lloydminster. The fire was confirmed out at 3 a.m. on Tuesday. No injuries were reported, and the cause and extent of the damage remain unknown. A Saskatoon content creator is spending 2026 traveling across Saskatchewan in search of as many bird species as possible. Mitch Dahl is taking on A Big Year, a birding challenge that involves recording species throughout the calendar year. His journey is being documented in the Big Skies Big Year video series on Tourism Saskatchewan's YouTube channel. More than 400 bird species have been observed in Saskatchewan, with opportunities to see them across the province's diverse landscapes. A new $34.6 million National Wildfire Equipment Facility has been completed in Banff National Park. Parks Canada says the facility will serve as a central hub for storing, maintaining, and deploying specialized firefighting equipment during wildfire emergencies. The roughly 1,800 square meter facility includes maintenance bays, workshops, warehouse space, and areas for vehicles and trailers. Equipment can also be shared with provincial and territorial agencies when additional resources are needed. Residents at Orange Memories Care Home were able to spend a beautiful harvest day touring farms around Rosetown, thanks to a special act of community generosity. Activities Director McKenna Hogan says that the trip wasn't originally in the activity budget until someone overheard their plans.
2: I didn't have enough funds in our activity account to do also a crop tour. So somebody had overheard us talking about it, and we had an anonymous donor donate money so that we could do this crop tour, which was super, super special.
1: The trip included local farms, familiar countryside, and plenty of stories from years gone by. Stay connected. 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Friday Night Football in Kindersley delivered a pair of high-energy games. The KCS Cobras defeated the Delisle Rebels 35-34 in a nail-biter at Rotary Field, improving Kindersley to 2-0 in pool play. The game was also senior night for the Cobras, with graduating players recognized in front of the home crowd. In the opening game, the Elizabeth Middle School Lions were edged 48-40 by Delisle. The Toronto Blue Jays' playoff hopes took another hit Monday night in a 4-3 loss to Baltimore. Pete Alonso homered twice for the Orioles, including a two-run shot in the eighth that put Baltimore in front. Trey Savage returned from knee surgery and allowed just one hit over two innings while striking out three. Toronto now sits 3.5 games back from the final American League wildcard spot, with its elimination number down to 2. Don't forget that West Central Online is your place for all your local sports, scores, and stories. Good evening, West Central Saskatchewan. Let's take a look at what's coming up in your regional forecast. For our northern regions, including Unity, Macklin, Wilkie, and Bigger, it's looking partly cloudy this evening, with southwest winds around 20 kilometers becoming light early in the evening with lows of 10. Tomorrow we're looking at a mix of sun and cloud with a 30% chance of showers in the afternoon, coming with a risk of a thunderstorm. Those winds are coming back from the south around 20 kilometers tomorrow afternoon with highs of 24. For our central regions, including Kindersley, Marengo, Brock, and Rosetown, it's also looking partly cloudy this evening with west winds of 20 kilometers becoming light as the evening goes on with lows of 8. Seeing a mix of sun and cloud tomorrow, with winds coming back from the southwest at 20 kilometers near noon, with highs of 25. And our southern regions, including Kyle, Elrose, Leader, Lancer, and Abbey, are seeing partly cloudy skies this evening with lows of 10. Also seeing a mix of sun and cloud tomorrow, with winds coming in from the west around 20 kilometers, gusting to 40 near noon, with highs of 26. I'm Terrence Vosh with your West Central Online Weather.
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0: Good evening, West Central Saskatchewan. Here's what's coming up in your three-day forecast. The skies are looking partly cloudy this evening across West Central, with wind sitting around 20 kilometers, becoming light as the evening goes on, bringing lows of 8. Tomorrow should start off with a mix of sun and cloud across the region, our northern region seeing a 30% chance of showers in the afternoon. Winds are coming back from the southwest around 20 kilometers, gusting to 40 in the south near noon, with highs up to 26. The sky is staying partly cloudy in the north tomorrow evening, while our central and southern areas are seeing the skies clearing up, and the northern regions are continuing to see that 30% chance of showers in the evening, and we should be expecting regional lows of 7. Thursday currently shows a full day of sunshine and clear skies with highs of 24 and lows of 10. I'm Terrence Vosh with your West Central online weather.
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0: Good evening, West Central Saskatchewan. Here's what's coming up in your three-day forecast. The skies are looking partly cloudy this evening across West Central, with wind sitting around 20 kilometers, becoming light as the evening goes on, bringing lows of 8. Tomorrow should start off with a mix of sun and cloud across the region, our northern region seeing a 30% chance of showers in the afternoon. Winds are coming back from the southwest around 20 kilometers, gusting to 40 in the south near noon, with highs up to 26. The sky is staying partly cloudy in the north tomorrow evening, while our central and southern areas are seeing the skies clearing up, and the northern regions are continuing to see that 30% chance of showers in the evening, and we should be expecting regional lows of 7. Thursday currently shows a full day of sunshine and clear skies with highs of 24 and lows of 10. I'm Terrence Vosh with your West Central Online Weather.
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0: Good evening, West Central Saskatchewan. Here's what's coming up in your three-day forecast. The skies are looking partly cloudy this evening across West Central, with wind sitting around 20 kilometers, becoming light as the evening goes on, bringing lows of 8. Tomorrow should start off with a mix of sun and cloud across the region, our northern region seeing a 30% chance of showers in the afternoon. Winds are coming back from the southwest around 20 kilometers, gusting to 40 in the south near noon, with highs up to 26. The sky is staying partly cloudy in the north tomorrow evening, while our central and southern areas are seeing the skies clearing up, and the northern regions are continuing to see that 30% chance of showers in the evening, and we should be expecting regional lows of 7. Thursday currently shows a full day of sunshine and clear skies with highs of 24 and lows of 10. I'm Terrence Vosh with your West Central online weather.
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0: Good evening, West Central Saskatchewan. Here's what's coming up in your three-day forecast. The skies are looking partly cloudy this evening across West Central, with wind sitting around 20 kilometers, becoming light as the evening goes on, bringing lows of 8. Tomorrow should start off with a mix of sun and cloud across the region, our northern region seeing a 30% chance of showers in the afternoon. Winds are coming back from the southwest around 20 kilometers, gusting to 40 in the south near noon, with highs up to 26. The sky is staying partly cloudy in the north tomorrow evening, while our central and southern areas are seeing the skies clearing up, and the northern regions are continuing to see that 30% chance of showers in the evening, and we should be expecting regional lows of 7. Thursday currently shows a full day of sunshine and clear skies with highs of 24 and lows of 10. I'm Terrence Vosh with your West Central Online Weather.
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0: Good evening, West Central Saskatchewan. Here's what's coming up in your three-day forecast. The skies are looking partly cloudy this evening across West Central, with wind sitting around 20 kilometers, becoming light as the evening goes on, bringing lows of 8. Tomorrow should start off with a mix of sun and cloud across the region, our northern region seeing a 30% chance of showers in the afternoon. Winds are coming back from the southwest around 20 kilometers, gusting to 40 in the south near noon, with highs up to 26. The sky is staying partly cloudy in the north tomorrow evening, while our central and southern areas are seeing the skies clearing up, and the northern regions are continuing to see that 30% chance of showers in the evening, and we should be expecting regional lows of 7. Thursday currently shows a full day of sunshine and clear skies with highs of 24 and lows of 10. I'm Terrence Vosh with your West Central Online weather.
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8: Good evening, West Central Saskatchewan. Here's what's coming up in your three-day forecast. The skies are looking partly cloudy this evening across West Central, with wind sitting around 20 kilometers, becoming light as the evening goes on, bringing lows of 8. Tomorrow should start off with a mix of sun and cloud across the region, our northern region seeing a 30% chance of showers in the afternoon. Winds are coming back from the southwest around 20 kilometers, gusting to 40 in the south near noon, with highs up to 26. The sky is staying partly cloudy in the north tomorrow evening, while our central and southern areas are seeing the skies clearing up, and the northern regions are continuing to see that 30% chance of showers in the evening, and we should be expecting regional lows of 7. Thursday currently shows a full day of sunshine and clear skies with highs of 24 and lows of 10. I'm Terrence Vosh with your West Central Online weather.
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8: Good evening, West Central Saskatchewan. Here's what's coming up in your three-day forecast. The skies are looking partly cloudy this evening across West Central, with wind sitting around 20 kilometers, becoming light as the evening goes on, bringing lows of 8. Tomorrow should start off with a mix of sun and cloud across the region, our northern region seeing a 30% chance of showers in the afternoon. Winds are coming back from the southwest around 20 kilometers, gusting to 40 in the south near noon, with highs up to 26. The sky is staying partly cloudy in the north tomorrow evening, while our central and southern areas are seeing the skies clearing up, and the northern regions are continuing to see that 30% chance of showers in the evening, and we should be expecting regional lows of 7. Thursday currently shows a full day of sunshine and clear skies with highs of 24 and lows of 10. I'm Terrence Vosh with your West Central Online weather.
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0: One, two, three. 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
4: Good evening, West Central Saskatchewan. Here's what's coming up in your three-day forecast. The skies are looking partly cloudy this evening across West Central, with wind sitting around 20 kilometers, becoming light as the evening goes on, bringing lows of 8. Tomorrow should start off with a mix of sun and cloud across the region, our northern region seeing a 30% chance of showers in the afternoon. Winds are coming back from the southwest around 20 kilometers, gusting to 40 in the south near noon, with highs up to 26. The sky is staying partly cloudy in the north tomorrow evening, while our central and southern areas are seeing the skies clearing up, and the northern regions are continuing to see that 30% chance of showers in the evening, and we should be expecting regional lows of 7. Thursday currently shows a full day of sunshine and clear skies with highs of 24 and lows of 10. I'm Terrence Vosh with your West Central Online weather.
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1: The Later in District Arts Council is hosting the award-winning show Tomatoes Tried to Kill Me But Banjo Saved My Life on September 26th. 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
10: Good evening, West Central Saskatchewan. Here's what's coming up in your three-day forecast. The skies are looking partly cloudy this evening across West Central, with wind sitting around 20 kilometers, becoming light as the evening goes on, bringing lows of 8. Tomorrow should start off with a mix of sun and cloud across the region, our northern region seeing a 30% chance of showers in the afternoon. Winds are coming back from the southwest around 20 kilometers, gusting to 40 in the south near noon, with highs up to 26. The sky is staying partly cloudy in the north tomorrow evening, while our central and southern areas are seeing the skies clearing up, and the northern regions are continuing to see that 30% chance of showers in the evening, and we should be expecting regional lows of 7. Thursday currently shows a full day of sunshine and clear skies with highs of 24 and lows of 10. I'm Terrence Vosh with your West Central online weather.
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2: Good morning, neighbor. I'll see you down at Skyline Convenience. I roll out of bed about 5 a.m. Gotta head to Lloyd, get some parts for the farm. I drop into Skyline Convenience because I need some breakfast. I grab a hot sausage Jaeger and a bacon one, too. Hey, don't judge me and I won't judge you. 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And always, a great cup of coffee. 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
9: Good evening, West Central Saskatchewan. Here's what's coming up in your three-day forecast. The skies are looking partly cloudy this evening across West Central, with wind sitting around 20 kilometers, becoming light as the evening goes on, bringing lows of 8. Tomorrow should start off with a mix of sun and cloud across the region, our northern region seeing a 30% chance of showers in the afternoon. Winds are coming back from the southwest around 20 kilometers, gusting to 40 in the south near noon, with highs up to 26. The sky is staying partly cloudy in the north tomorrow evening, while our central and southern areas are seeing the skies clearing up, and the northern regions are continuing to see that 30% chance of showers in the evening, and we should be expecting regional lows of 7. Thursday currently shows a full day of sunshine and clear skies with highs of 24 and lows of 10. I'm Terrence Vosh with your West Central Online weather.
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1: The kickoff to Goose Festival is happening Thursday, September 24th in downtown Kindersley. 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That's the kickoff to Goose Fest Thursday, September 24th from 5 to 7:30 downtown Kindersley. And if you have an event or a fundraiser to share for your community, you can post it for free on the West Central Online Events page.
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6: Good evening, West Central Saskatchewan. Here's what's coming up in your three-day forecast. The skies are looking partly cloudy this evening across West Central, with wind sitting around 20 kilometers, becoming light as the evening goes on, bringing lows of 8. Tomorrow should start off with a mix of sun and cloud across the region, our northern region seeing a 30% chance of showers in the afternoon. Winds are coming back from the southwest around 20 kilometers, gusting to 40 in the south near noon, with highs up to 26. The sky is staying partly cloudy in the north tomorrow evening, while our central and southern areas are seeing the skies clearing up, and the northern regions are continuing to see that 30% chance of showers in the evening, and we should be expecting regional lows of 7. Thursday currently shows a full day of sunshine and clear skies with highs of 24 and lows of 10. I'm Terrence Vosh with your West Central Online weather.
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3: Good evening, West Central Saskatchewan. Here's what's coming up in your three-day forecast. The skies are looking partly cloudy this evening across West Central, with wind sitting around 20 kilometers, becoming light as the evening goes on, bringing lows of 8. Tomorrow should start off with a mix of sun and cloud across the region, our northern region seeing a 30% chance of showers in the afternoon. Winds are coming back from the southwest around 20 kilometers, gusting to 40 in the south near noon, with highs up to 26. The sky is staying partly cloudy in the north tomorrow evening, while our central and southern areas are seeing the skies clearing up, and the northern regions are continuing to see that 30% chance of showers in the evening, and we should be expecting regional lows of 7. Thursday currently shows a full day of sunshine and clear skies with highs of 24 and lows of 10. I'm Terrence Vosh with your West Central Online weather.
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7: Good morning, West Central Saskatchewan. Here's what's coming up in your three-day forecast. Today is looking to start off with a mix of sun and cloud across the region. Our northern region seeing a 30% chance of showers this afternoon. Winds are coming back from the southwest around 20 kilometers, gusting up to 40 in the south near noon with highs up to 26. The sky is staying partly cloudy in the north this evening, while the central and south see the skies clearing up. Our northern regions continuing to see that 30% chance of showers in the evening, and we're seeing regional lows of 7. Tomorrow currently shows a full day of sunshine and clear skies with highs of 24 and lows of 10. Friday should start off with clear skies and sunshine with highs up to 29, though cloudy periods are looking to come in Friday evening with lows of 11. I'm Terrence Vosh with your West Central Online weather.
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0: Jays baseball is more than a game. 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
1: Guerrero with a fly ball to right. He's hit it well. 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
0: 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You bring the hot dogs and peanuts.
1: Got him! And strikes out Cody Bellinger, and the Blue Jays have done it.
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3: Good morning, West Central Saskatchewan. Here's what's coming up in your three-day forecast. Today is looking to start off with a mix of sun and cloud across the region. Our northern region seeing a 30% chance of showers this afternoon. Winds are coming back from the southwest around 20 kilometers, gusting up to 40 in the south near noon, with highs up to 26. The sky is staying partly cloudy in the north this evening, while the central and south see the skies clearing up. Our northern regions continuing to see that 30% chance of showers in the evening, and we're seeing regional lows of 7. Tomorrow currently shows a full day of sunshine and clear skies, with highs of 24 and lows of 10. Friday should start off with clear skies and sunshine with highs up to 29, though cloudy periods are looking to come in Friday evening with lows of 11. I'm Terrence Vosh with your West Central online weather.
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1: Guerrero with a fly ball to right. He's hit it well. It is gone.
0: 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We bring the game. You bring the hot dogs and peanuts.
1: Got him! Jeff Hoffman strikes out Cody Bellinger, and the Blue Jays have done it.
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3: Good morning, West Central Saskatchewan. Here's what's coming up in your three-day forecast. Today is looking to start off with a mix of sun and cloud across the region. Our northern region seeing a 30% chance of showers this afternoon. Winds are coming back from the southwest around 20 kilometers, gusting up to 40 in the south near noon, with highs up to 26. The sky is staying partly cloudy in the north this evening, while the central and south see the skies clearing up. Our northern regions continuing to see that 30% chance of showers in the evening, and we're seeing regional lows of 7. Tomorrow currently shows a full day of sunshine and clear skies, with highs of 24 and lows of 10. Friday should start off with clear skies and sunshine with highs up to 29, though cloudy periods are looking to come in Friday evening with lows of 11. I'm Terrence Vosh with your West Central online weather.
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4: Good morning, West Central Saskatchewan. Here's what's coming up in your three-day forecast. Today is looking to start off with a mix of sun and cloud across the region. Our northern region seeing a 30% chance of showers this afternoon. Winds are coming back from the southwest around 20 kilometers, gusting up to 40 in the south near noon with highs up to 26. The sky is staying partly cloudy in the north this evening, while the central and south see the skies clearing up. Our northern regions continuing to see that 30% chance of showers in the evening, and we're seeing regional lows of 7. Tomorrow currently shows a full day of sunshine and clear skies with highs of 24 and lows of 10. Friday should start off with clear skies and sunshine with highs up to 29, though cloudy periods are looking to come in Friday evening with lows of 11. I'm Terrence Vosh with your West Central Online weather.
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5: Good morning, West Central Saskatchewan. Here's what's coming up in your three-day forecast. Today is looking to start off with a mix of sun and cloud across the region, our northern region seeing a 30% chance of showers this afternoon. Winds are coming back from the southwest around 20 kilometers, gusting up to 40 in the south near noon, with highs up to 26. The sky is staying partly cloudy in the north this evening, while the central and south see the skies clearing up. Our northern regions continuing to see that 30% chance of showers in the evening, and we're seeing regional lows of 7. Tomorrow currently shows a full day of sunshine and clear skies with highs of 24 and lows of 10. Friday should start off with clear skies and sunshine with highs up to 29, though cloudy periods are looking to come in Friday evening with lows of 11. I'm Terrence Vosh with your West Central Online weather.
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4: Good morning, West Central Saskatchewan. Here's what's coming up in your three-day forecast. Today is looking to start off with a mix of sun and cloud across the region, our northern region seeing a 30% chance of showers this afternoon. Winds are coming back from the southwest around 20 kilometers, gusting up to 40 in the south near noon, with highs up to 26. The sky is staying partly cloudy in the north this evening, while the central and south see the skies clearing up. Our northern regions continuing to see that 30% chance of showers in the evening, and we're seeing regional lows of 7. Tomorrow currently shows a full day of sunshine and clear skies, with highs of 24 and lows of 10. Friday should start off with clear skies and sunshine, with highs up to 29, though cloudy periods are looking to come in Friday evening with lows of 11. I'm Terrence Vosh with your West Central Online weather.
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3: Good morning, West Central Saskatchewan. Here's what's coming up in your three-day forecast. Today is looking to start off with a mix of sun and cloud across the region. Our northern region seeing a 30% chance of showers this afternoon. Winds are coming back from the southwest around 20 kilometers, gusting up to 40 in the south near noon, with highs up to 26. The sky is staying partly cloudy in the north this evening, while the central and south see the skies clearing up. Our northern regions continuing to see that 30% chance of showers in the evening, and we're seeing regional lows of 7. Tomorrow currently shows a full day of sunshine and clear skies, with highs of 24 and lows of 10. Friday should start off with clear skies and sunshine with highs up to 29, though cloudy periods are looking to come in Friday evening with lows of 11. I'm Terrence Vosh with your West Central online weather.
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4: Good morning, West Central Saskatchewan. Here's what's coming up in your three-day forecast. Today is looking to start off with a mix of sun and cloud across the region. Our northern region seeing a 30% chance of showers this afternoon. Winds are coming back from the southwest around 20 kilometers, gusting up to 40 in the south near noon, with highs up to 26. The sky is staying partly cloudy in the north this evening, while the central and south see the skies clearing up. Our northern regions continuing to see that 30% chance of showers in the evening, and we're seeing regional lows of 7. Tomorrow currently shows a full day of sunshine and clear skies, with highs of 24 and lows of 10. Friday should start off with clear skies and sunshine with highs up to 29, though cloudy periods are looking to come in Friday evening with lows of 11. I'm Terrence Vosh with your West Central online weather.
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3: Good morning, West Central Saskatchewan. Here's what's coming up in your three-day forecast. Today is looking to start off with a mix of sun and cloud across the region. Our northern region seeing a 30% chance of showers this afternoon. Winds are coming back from the southwest around 20 kilometers, gusting up to 40 in the south near noon, with highs up to 26. The sky is staying partly cloudy in the north this evening, while the central and south see the skies clearing up. Our northern regions continuing to see that 30% chance of showers in the evening, and we're seeing regional lows of 7. Tomorrow currently shows a full day of sunshine and clear skies, with highs of 24 and lows of 10. Friday should start off with clear skies and sunshine with highs up to 29, though cloudy periods are looking to come in Friday evening with lows of 11. I'm Terrence Vosh with your West Central Online weather.
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3: Good morning, West Central Saskatchewan. Here's what's coming up in your three-day forecast. Today is looking to start off with a mix of sun and cloud across the region. Our northern region seeing a 30% chance of showers this afternoon. Winds are coming back from the southwest around 20 kilometers, gusting up to 40 in the south near noon, with highs up to 26. The sky is staying partly cloudy in the north this evening, while the central and south see the skies clearing up. Our northern regions continuing to see that 30% chance of showers in the evening, and we're seeing regional lows of 7. Tomorrow currently shows a full day of sunshine and clear skies, with highs of 24 and lows of 10. Friday should start off with clear skies and sunshine with highs up to 29, though cloudy periods are looking to come in Friday evening with lows of 11. I'm Terrence Vosh with your West Central online weather.
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0: Jays baseball is more than a game. It's Canada's team. And CJYM 1330 is here with every pitch, stolen base, and home run.
1: Guerrero with a fly ball to right. He's hit it well. It is gone.
0: 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We bring the game. You bring the hot dogs and peanuts.
1: Got him! And strikes out Cody Bellinger, and the Blue Jays have done it.
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3: Good morning, West Central Saskatchewan. Here's what's coming up in your three-day forecast. Today is looking to start off with a mix of sun and cloud across the region. Our northern region seeing a 30% chance of showers this afternoon. Winds are coming back from the southwest around 20 kilometers, gusting up to 40 in the south near noon, with highs up to 26. The sky is staying partly cloudy in the north this evening, while the central and south see the skies clearing up. Our northern regions continuing to see that 30% chance of showers in the evening, and we're seeing regional lows of 7. Tomorrow currently shows a full day of sunshine and clear skies, with highs of 24 and lows of 10. Friday should start off with clear skies and sunshine with highs up to 29, though cloudy periods are looking to come in Friday evening with lows of 11. I'm Terrence Vosh with your West Central Online weather.
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0: One, two, three. Ears on me. 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
2: Good morning, West Central Saskatchewan. Here's what's coming up in your three-day forecast. Today is looking to start off with a mix of sun and cloud across the region, our northern region seeing a 30% chance of showers this afternoon. Winds are coming back from the southwest around 20 kilometers, gusting up to 40 in the south near noon, with highs up to 26. The sky is staying partly cloudy in the north this evening, while the central and south see the skies clearing up. Our northern regions continuing to see that 30% chance of showers in the evening, and we're seeing regional lows of 7. Tomorrow currently shows a full day of sunshine and clear skies, with highs of 24 and lows of 10. Friday should start off with clear skies and sunshine, with highs up to 29, though cloudy periods are looking to come in Friday evening with lows of 11. I'm Terrence Vosh with your West Central Online weather.
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2: The Macklin Harvest Festival will wrap up a full day of activities Saturday with a family drive-in movie at the hockey rink. 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
3: Once that's all done on Main Street, we're going to move up to the hockey rink from 6:30 to 7:30. 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
2: The Macklin Harvest Festival takes place Saturday on Main Street from 10 a.m. to 5 p.m., followed by the drive-in movie. Flooding, hail, wind, and tornadoes left a costly mark across Alberta, Saskatchewan, and Manitoba this summer. New estimates put insured damage from 10 major weather events at more than $1.8 billion. Saskatchewan was part of several of the biggest events, including the June storms that caused more than $9 million in losses across Saskatchewan and Manitoba. A surprise announcement at the CCMA Awards has given Saskatchewan's Jess Moskaluk another major career moment. Moskaluk was invited to make her Grand Ole Opry debut October 29th on live TV. She said she is still trying to take it all in.
4: It's pretty incredible. This all feels like a fever dream. Like, this feels like it's not happening right now.
2: Moskaluk said she was proud to spend the week showing off Saskatchewan to her fellow artists.
4: I've been so proud all weekend to show off Saskatchewan to all my friends, and this just really puts the cherry on the cake.
2: The week's events also included performances from Tenille Arts, Kalsi Kulik, and the Hunter Brothers. For more from Country Music Week in Saskatoon, including the full story and more artist interviews, find the story on West Central Online. Creativity was front and center for Eaton School students at Ignite Conference. The Eden Spartans took part in workshops covering everything from podcasting and film to songwriting, visual arts, and drama. Students attended alongside Westcliff Composite School, gaining new skills and exploring different forms of creative expression during the field trip. A rare thoracoceros tooth was found in Grasslands National Park, and it's giving researchers another glimpse into the animals that lived in southwestern Saskatchewan millions of years ago. The tooth is only the second record of its kind found in Canada, and the discovery came during the summer of fossil research in the region, including Parks Canada and the Royal Saskatchewan Museum's annual Fossil Fever event. Researchers are also examining tiny teeth and scales found throughout the Frenchman River Valley to learn more about ancient ecosystems. Royal Saskatchewan Museum's curator Ryan McKellar says those fossils can provide researchers with information about the animals and their environment.
5: There's something called microsites, where we've got a whole bunch of teeth and scales and things like that concentrated by ancient rivers and streams, and we're able to collect a whole bunch of little teeth or little scales and use those to answer questions about the animals that were around at the time.
2: Other discoveries this summer included dinosaur bones, crocodile skulls and teeth, and fish fossils. If you've got a news tip or story, submit it to us at news@westcentralonline.com or click on the Submit News button on our website. I'm Jenny Hagen.
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2: The Kindersley Claybusters wrapped up a busy 2026 season with plenty of hardware. Five shooters represented the club across the prairies, while Tim Kaczmarski made history by winning Saskatchewan singles, doubles, and handicap champions in the same year. The club also hosted a three-day shoot in Kindersley that saw more than 1,900 targets thrown. The Claybusters are now into the 2027 season and say new shooters are always welcome. The Kindersley Curling Club needs a few helping hands for its junior curling program. The club is searching for a junior curling coordinator and coaches to work with young curlers, grades 4 to 12. Volunteers will also help organize the program and support athletes as they learn the game both on and off the ice. Interested volunteers can email kindersleycurlingclub@gmail.com or send the club a message through social media. For more sports scores and stories, visit West Central Online.
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2: Mix of sun and cloud across west central Saskatchewan today with winds around 20 kilometers an hour. North of the river, there's a risk of afternoon thunderstorms with highs near 25.

0: south of the river, winds could gust up to 40 with highs around 26. Tonight, northern areas stay partly cloudy with a 30% chance of showers and thunderstorms, while central and southern regions clear out with lows near 7. Tomorrow brings sunshine with highs around 24, and Friday stays sunny but windy with temperatures climbing to 28. And there you have it, a little thunder, a little wind, and plenty of sunshine. Saskatchewan weather checking every box this week.
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0: West Texas Intermediate is down 83 cents to $89.69 per barrel. Brent crude is down $1.09 to $99.25 per barrel. Natural gas is up 5 cents to $3.02 per gigajoule. And Western Canadian Select is down $7.93 to $80.02 per barrel. That's your oil and gas prices. I'm Jenny Hagan.
2: In his own words, he's addicted to pleasing people, to making you laugh. We don't see a problem. Get hooked on Rob Carney in the Morning on 1330 CJYM, part of the Golden West Network.

0: starting the day with you too on Saskatchewan's Best Music. Good morning, I'm Rob Kearney. On the way today, welcome to the first full day of astronomical fall. And it's a cool, crisp morning. How fitting. We'll take a look ahead at a couple of long-range forecasts for you as we settle in and get ready for Thanksgiving and beyond. Harvest resuming day by day and hour by hour. We've got the latest. And proof that farmers across the province are listening to Saskatchewan's best music in their combines and trucks this fall. I'll share that story. Curling fans. Rock League. Curling Unleashed. Rock League, the new professional mixed gender curling league. Held its preview season last April. Its first full season is scheduled to begin this winter in Saskatchewan. Details coming up. And we'll play some music from Blondie, Burton Cummings, Bob Welch, and more. This rock and roll radio show for JGL, Partners in Agriculture. This is Wednesday, September 23rd, 2026. And today is a great day to be alive.
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0: Music that makes you feel good. It's Saskatchewan's best music. Good morning. Here we got proof. We got proof. Farmers across the province are listening to Saskatchewan's best music during this harvest. Got a text from Carmen yesterday. Hi, Carmen here from the Combine at Wynyard. Love your station, best music, and announcers. Thank you so much, Carmen, I replied. You just made my day, and I wasn't kidding. It was great to hear from Carmen. Yeah, we're on in combines and trucks across the province these days as harvest slowly but surely continues here in Saskatchewan. We talked to Aaron Lambert yesterday, who farms in the Park Bay District between Moose Jaw and Swift Current. Okay, he says the humidity has been tough, but overall, how have things been going?
1: Really long. things have been good. Like, yields have been good. Like, we're happy with that. Quality, obviously, it's down. I haven't taken any samples in yet, but it's going to be, doesn't look the same as it used to, that's for sure. We're about two-thirds done. Like, I've been telling my wife every day for the last 5 weeks, we only got 10 more days. We've got 10 more days left.
0: Yeah, that's the story, right? Aaron picking up the durum, canola, red lentils, and chickpeas these days as harvest continues across Saskatchewan. Long-range forecast looks pretty good. More on that coming up later this hour.
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7: A mix of sun and cloud across west central Saskatchewan today. North of the river, there's a risk of afternoon thunderstorms with highs near 25. South, winds could gust up to 40 with highs of 26. Tonight brings a 30% chance of showers and risk of thunderstorms to the north, while central and southern areas clear with lows near 7. Tomorrow, sunshine returns with highs around 24. Enjoy the sunshine while it lasts. Saskatchewan weather changes its mind faster than most group chats.
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9: For JGL, Partners in Agriculture, I'm Rob Carney. You know how certain songs take you back to certain places and times? This is one of those for me. I'm in grade 9. It's 1979. One of my best buddies and his family moved to Regina, and I was missing him, so I give him a phone call, and he invited me down for a night. So I go on a Friday night. Somebody gave me a ride, maybe my dad. And the big thing back then was going to the roller rink. Well, my friend's a pretty good-looking dude, and he's hanging around with some pretty good-looking girls, right? And we're roller skating, and I'm trying to impress the girls. And I'm not that good a roller skater. But I kind of got the hang of it after about half an hour, and I'm just whipping around the rink, and then splat, face first, broke my nose. Blood everywhere at the roller rink. Didn't make much of an impression with the girls. This song was playing when that happened. Oh, the memories. Blondie, Saskatchewan's best music.

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1: The 4th Annual Macklin Harvest Festival is coming to Main Street this Saturday with a full day of family activities planned from 10 a.m. to 5 p.m. The event will feature local vendors, food, bouncy castles, dunk tank, and more. Organizer Kate Neufeld says the festival is all about bringing the community together during harvest.
2: I think this is our 4th annual harvest festival this year. We put it on just for like a family, fun, friendly event during harvest to kind of get everybody out in the community.
1: The festival will also include a cornhole tournament and a vegetable growing competition. Saskatchewan country music was well represented at the CCMA Awards in Saskatoon Saturday night. Country 104 morning show host Cheyenne Namus spoke with several of the artists during the Country Music Week, including Saskatchewan's Tennille Arts.
3: It's possible and you can do it. It doesn't matter where you're born, but being from Saskatchewan, I would say, is pretty elite.
1: Arts was among the Saskatchewan artists featured during the award show, along with Jess Moskaluk and the Hunter Brothers. Moskaluk also received a surprise invitation to make her Grand Ole Opry debut October 29th.
4: I've been so proud all weekend to show off Saskatchewan to all my friends.
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1: A mix of sun and cloud across west central Saskatchewan today. North of the river, there's a risk of afternoon thunderstorms with highs near 25. South winds could gust up to 40 and looking at highs of 26. Tonight, showers and thunderstorms remain possible in the north, while central and southern areas clear with lows around 7.
5: Making you smile, making your day. 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Rob Carney in the morning on 1330 CJYM, part of the Golden West Network.

0: Spindoctus, Saskatchewan's best music. Happy Hump Day. I'm Rob Carney. So we came close to having the Canadian hotspot in Saskatchewan yesterday. Rosetown, 27.7 degrees, just 0.4 of a degree behind Medicine Hat, which was the Canadian hotspot at 28.1 degrees. Nice, sunny, warm weather to get the harvest back on track here in Saskatchewan. And long-range forecast for the next 7 days from Environment Canada. No mention of any showers or rain. Earlier this week, I think it was Monday, they were talking about a 30% chance of showers Friday night. That's now out of the forecast. So sunny, nice and warm through the weekend. Temperatures drop a little bit to start the new week, but still favorable conditions can continue with harvest. The Weather Network issuing their fall forecast. Nadine Powell delivered it just a few days ago.
1: Fall forecast 2026, Canada, perhaps an extended fall with drier than normal conditions across the country. Of course, the main driver being that supercharged historic El Nino, expecting temperatures near to above normal and perhaps a delayed start to winter. So as we head through fall, expecting much of the country to be near or above normal with the focus of the warmth across the Great Lakes and into Quebec, maybe even eastern sections of the Prairie provinces as well, and particularly toward the back end of fall, likely to see that warmth. Now, in terms of precipitation, below normal for much of the country, with the exception of the BC coast and parts of Atlantic Canada, as we do expect the dominant storm track to be stateside.
0: Sounds promising, doesn't it? Good stuff.
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11: A mix of sun and cloud across West Central Saskatchewan today. North of the river, there's a risk of afternoon thunderstorms with highs near 25. South, winds could gust up to 40 with highs of 26. Tonight brings a 30% chance of showers and risk of thunderstorms to the north, while central and southern areas clear with lows near 7. Tomorrow, sunshine returns with highs around 24. The forecast stays mostly friendly, and around here, that's about as much commitment as we can ask from the weather.
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Big hit for Nazareth back in 1973. But did you know? Joni Mitchell recorded that song in 1971.

0: Pretty cool, huh? It was a pleasure to see Nazareth on their Canadian farewell tour last October at Temple Garden Center in Moose Jaw. And they're still saying farewell, by the way. They're overseas. They got a show coming up this Friday in Switzerland.
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2: 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You can jump into the cultural passport game, meet some different cultural ambassadors, learn something new, and even win prizes along the way. There will also be crafts and a story time for kids, a special performance by J.J. Lavallee, and a mini beading workshop with Brian Smith, and snacks from the Inclusion Bigger Concession. The Bigger Culture Fest is happening on September 27th from 1 to 5 at the Bigger Town Hall. And if you have an event or a fundraiser to share for your community, you can post it for free on the West Central online events page.
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0: For JGL, Partners in Agriculture, I'm Rob Carney. So Rock League, Curling Unleashed, Season 2, the schedule has been released. Rock League will have 5 events this coming winter, and it'll all start at Temple Garden Center in Moose Jaw in January. More on that story coming up after 7 o'clock. This is Blue Rodeo.

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1: 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They're currently closed for renovations reopening in October. Thank you for waiting and giving them the time to make the clinic even better. They'll see you soon.
2: Students from Eaton School in Etonia got a hands-on look at creative arts during a recent trip to Ignite Conference. Spartans joined Westcliff Composite School students for workshops covering podcasting, film, drama, coaching, songwriting, visual arts, and creative writing. The school says the students showed plenty of enthusiasm and creativity throughout the experience. The Macklin Harvest Festival will give local gardeners a chance to show off their produce this Saturday. Competitions include the biggest pumpkin, zucchini, and carrot, along with the tallest sunflower in a pail. Entries are due by noon, with judging at 2 p.m. Newfield says there will be plenty of food options available throughout the day.
3: We do have a bunch of different food vendors that are coming. We've got two that are coming from Market Square, and then we'll also have all of our local food vendors as well. And then we've also got a food truck, Heroes Food Truck, will be there.
2: The festival runs from 10 a.m. to 5 p.m. on Main Street. Southwestern Saskatchewan continues to be a hot spot for paleontologists, with several significant fossil discoveries made this summer. Among the finds was a rare Thoracoceros tooth from Grasslands National Park, representing only the second record of its kind in Canada. The Royal Saskatchewan Museum and Parks Canada also teamed up for the annual Fossil Fever event, bringing more than 20 researchers and students into the region. RSM curator Ryan McKellar says this year's digging produced a good collection of dinosaur bones.
4: This year was pretty good in terms of the dinosaur bones we recovered. We kept working on this big duck-billed dinosaur called Edmontosaurus that we've been collecting over the last few years.
2: The discoveries also included tail vertebrae from an Edmontosaurus, part of a Triceratops jaw, and portions of skulls and teeth from large crocodiles. Severe weather across the prairies caused more than $1.8 billion in insured damage this summer. The Insurance Bureau of Canada says 10 major events involving flooding, hail, damaging winds, and tornadoes drove those losses. The biggest hit came June 9th and 10th when storms across Saskatchewan and Manitoba caused more than $900 million in insured damage and affected tens of thousands of residents and businesses. Saskatchewan country music was well represented at the CCMA Awards

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0: Want to help grow the future of curling in Kindersley? The Kindersley Curling Club is looking for volunteers for its junior curling program, serving students grades 4 to 12. Volunteers are needed for both a program coordinator position and junior coaching roles. If you know the game and enjoy working with young people, the club would love to hear from you. Contact the Kindersley Curling Club by email or through social media. It was a banner year for the Kindersley Claybusters Trap Shooting Club. Brooke Kashmarski won Lady One Handicap title. Terry Maximou claimed the doubles veteran championship, and Dan and Tim Kashmarski won the parent-child category. Tim also captured all three major Saskatchewan championship events along with high all-around and overall honors. The club's new season is already underway with local shooting continuing as weather allows. Keep up to date on all things sports by downloading our West Central Online app now.
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0: Mix of sun and cloud across West Central Saskatchewan today with winds around 20 kilometers an hour. North of the river, there's a risk of afternoon thunderstorms with highs near 25. South of the river, winds could gust up to 40 with highs around 26. Tonight, northern areas stay partly cloudy with a 30% chance of showers and thunderstorms, while central and southern regions clear out with lows near 7. Tomorrow brings sunshine with highs around 24, and Friday stays sunny but windy with temperatures climbing to 28. And there you have it, a little thunder, a little wind, and plenty of sunshine. Saskatchewan weather checking every box this week.
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0: West Texas Intermediate is down 83 cents to $89.69 per barrel. Brent crude is down $1.09 to $99.25 per barrel. Natural gas is up 5 cents to $3.02 per gigajoule. And Western Canadian Select is down $7.93 to $80.02 per barrel. 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
3: 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Rob Carney in the morning on 1330 CJYM, part of the Golden West Network.

0: 38 special on your AM radio. Good morning, I'm Rob Kearney. I mentioned earlier this week, it's such a great time of year for sports fans. I mean, football season's in full swing, Major League Baseball heading down the home stretch. We got hockey started up across the country, and we've got curling on the way. Rock League, Curling Unleashed. They gave it a go last April, and it was popular with the fans, so their first full season is coming up starting in January. Rock League released its schedule yesterday. There's going to be 5 events from January through April, and the first event right here in Saskatchewan, January 7th through 10th, at Moose Jaw's Temple Garden Center. That's pretty cool. So Rock League is the new pro curling league. 6 franchises. Each team has 5 men and 5 women. They have men's team, women's team curling, mixed doubles, mixed 4 events. They've got rock and roll playing. They just make it a lot of fun for the fans, right? Rachel Holman is competing in Rock League this year, again, on a team called Maple United.
1: Yeah, Rock League. Yeah, there's 6 franchises, 10 players on each team. Men and female, all equal. And, each team plays the other franchise throughout the week. And, you got all the top curlers in the world playing with each other. So I'm not with any of my teammates. And, yeah, no one's really allowed to play with their teammates. Kind of like you'd compare it to, the NHL and then the Team Canada, right? It'll be fun to see, new teams, new dynamics, different languages out there.
0: Yeah, it'll be a lot of fun. And again, Rock League all starts up January 7th through 10th in Moose Jaw Temple Garden Center. We'll let you know when tickets go on sale.
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0: music that makes you feel good from Burton Cummings, Saskatchewan's Best Music. I'm Rob Carney. Hey, remember when we used to go to the grocery store and just grab what we needed and pay for it and leave? Those days are gone. You got to be a savvy shopper these days. I got a story to tell you. I'm at the grocery store yesterday. I need a handful of things, not much, like just a few things. But I'm thinking ahead. I've got chicken I'm going to eat for supper, along with some fresh tomatoes and some, you know, nice salad. And I've got chives, and I'm thinking I got to eat these chives out of my garden. So what do chives go good on? Baked potato with a little butter and sour cream. So I grab some sour cream, and now I'm going to grab a few potatoes. And I go to the produce aisle, and I see, well, there's 5 pounds of potatoes for $5.99. I thought, that's a little steep, but I don't need more than 5 pounds, that's for sure. So I grab the bag, and I walk down the aisle, and then I look. There's a 20-pound bag of potatoes for $7. And I'm thinking, is that $7 for the whole bag? So I said to the guy that's working there, is this $7 for the whole bag? And he said, yeah. And I said, well, then why would I pay $5.99 for a 5-pound bag if I could pay $7 for a 20-pound bag? He said, I wouldn't. Anyway, I got 20 pounds of potatoes. Well, probably 19.5 now. They should last the whole winter.
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8: A mix of sun and cloud across west central Saskatchewan today. North of the river, there's a risk of afternoon thunderstorms with highs near 25. South, winds could gust up to 40 with highs of 26. Tonight brings a 30% chance of showers and risk of thunderstorms to the north, while central and southern areas clear with lows near 7. Tomorrow, sunshine returns with highs around 24. Enjoy the sunshine while it lasts. Saskatchewan weather changes its mind faster than most group chats.
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0: 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Did you know this guy was with Fleetwood Mac before going solo? He scored a big hit with this one in 1977. It's Bob Welch, Ebony Eyes, on Saskatchewan's Best Music.

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1: The 4th Annual Macklin Harvest Festival is coming to Main Street this Saturday with a full day of family activities planned from 10 a.m. to 5 p.m. The event will feature local vendors, food, bouncy castles, dunk tank, and more. Organizer Kate Neufeld says the festival is all about bringing the community together during harvest.
2: I think this is our 4th annual Harvest Festival this year. We put it on just for like a family, fun, friendly event during harvest to kind of get everybody out in the community.
1: The festival will also include a cornhole tournament and a vegetable growing competition. Saskatchewan country music was well represented at the CCMA Awards in Saskatoon Saturday night. Country 104 Morning Show host Cheyenne Namus spoke with several of the artists during the Country Music Week, including Saskatchewan's Tennille Arts.
3: Now, it's possible and you can do it. 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
1: Arts was among the Saskatchewan artists featured during the awards show, along with Jess Moskaluk and the Hunter Brothers. Moskaluk also received a surprise invitation to make her Grand Ole Opry debut October 29th.
4: I've been so proud all weekend to show off Saskatchewan to all my friends.
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1: A mix of sun and cloud across west central Saskatchewan today. North of the river, there's a risk of afternoon thunderstorms with highs near 25. South winds could gust up to 40 and looking at highs of 26. Tonight, showers and thunderstorms remain possible in the north, while central and southern areas clear with lows around 7.
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0: I'm Rob Kearney. Thanks for listening this morning. One of the first things I heard this morning when I got up and turned on the television, caught a national newscast, and it's encouraging. An anonymous $100 million donation to the Princess Margaret Cancer Foundation in Toronto. This will impact us across the country. The foundation says it's the largest single gift in its history and calls it the largest donation ever made toward cancer care, research, and education in Canada. Now, the donor has chosen to remain anonymous. The gift will support the highest priority needs at the Princess Margaret Cancer Center, including research, patient care, and education. And the donation helped launch the new $2.5 billion Carry the Fire campaign, which is aimed at accelerating cancer detection, treatment, and patient support.
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12: A mix of sun and cloud across West Central Saskatchewan today. North of the river, there's a risk of afternoon thunderstorms with highs near 25. South, winds could gust up to 40 with highs of 26. Tonight brings a 30% chance of showers and risk of thunderstorms to the north, while central and southern areas clear with lows near 7. Tomorrow, sunshine returns with highs around 24. The forecast stays mostly friendly, and around here, that's about as much commitment as we can ask from the weather.
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0: This is Saskatchewan's Best News. Checking the scoreboard here. Western Hockey League fans waiting patiently for the regular season to resume this weekend. The Pats will be in Brandon on Friday night, Saskatoon, visiting Prince Albert. And two other Saskatchewan-based teams go head-to-head. The Moose Jaw Warriors play the Broncos in Swift Current on Friday night. SJHL, we had one game last night. The Warman Wildcats needed overtime, but they beat the Yorkton Terriers 5-4. Action resuming on Friday. Major Leagues, the Blue Jays were rained out in Baltimore yesterday. They still lost ground. They're now four games out of a wild card playoff spot, and I think they've got five games left. So their chances are slim to none, and Slim just left town, actually. But the Jays will be in action today, a doubleheader in Baltimore, starting at 11:35 this morning, and then they'll go right into Game 2 tonight. Both of those games on Golden West Radio, CFYM 1210 Kindersley, along with CJYM 1330 Rosetown, and AM 1190 Weyburn. 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
2: 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The draw is October 1st, and all the money raised goes right back into local community projects. 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And if you have an event or a fundraiser to share for your community, you can post it for free on the West Central Online Events page.

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3: Once that's all done on Main Street, we're going to move up to the hockey rink from 6:30 to 7:30. 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
2: The Macklin Harvest Festival takes place Saturday on Main Street from 10 a.m. to 5 p.m., followed by the drive-in movie. Flooding, hail, wind, and tornadoes left a costly mark across Alberta, Saskatchewan, and Manitoba this summer. New estimates put insured damage from 10 major weather events at more than $1.8 billion. Saskatchewan was part of several of the biggest events, including the June storms that caused more than $9 million in losses across Saskatchewan and Manitoba. A surprise announcement at the CCMA Awards has given Saskatchewan's Jess Moskaluk another major career moment. Moskaluk was invited to make her Grand Ole Opry debut October 29th on live TV. She said she is still trying to take it all in.
4: It's pretty incredible. This all feels like a fever dream. Like, this feels like it's not happening right now.
2: Moskaluk said

0: giving researchers another glimpse into the animals that lived in southwestern Saskatchewan millions of years ago. The tooth is only the second record of its kind found in Canada, and the discovery came during the summer of fossil research in the region, including Parks Canada and the Royal Saskatchewan Museum's annual Fossil Fever event. Researchers are also examining tiny teeth and scales found throughout the Frenchman River Valley to learn more about ancient ecosystems. Royal Saskatchewan Museum's curator Ryan McKellar says those fossils can provide researchers with information about the animals and their environment.
1: There's something called microsites, where we've got a whole bunch of teeth and scales and things like that concentrated by ancient rivers and streams, and we're able to collect a whole bunch of little teeth or little scales and use those to answer questions about the animals that were around at the time.
0: Other discoveries this summer included dinosaur bones, crocodile skulls and teeth, and fish fossils. If you've got a news tip or story, submit it to us at news@westcentralonline.com or click on the Submit News button on our website. I'm Jenny Hagen.
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0: The Kindersley Claybusters wrapped up a busy 2026 season with plenty of hardware. Five shooters represented the club across the prairies, while Tim Kaczmarski made history by winning Saskatchewan singles, doubles, and handicap champions in the same year. The club also hosted a three-day shoot in Kindersley that saw more than 1,900 targets thrown. The Claybusters are now into the 2027 season and say new shooters are always welcome. The Kindersley Curling Club needs a few helping hands for its junior curling program. The club is searching for a junior curling coordinator and coaches to work with young curlers, grades 4 to 12. Volunteers will also help organize the program and support athletes as they learn the game both on and off the ice. Interested volunteers can email kindersleycurlingclub@gmail.com or send the club a message through social media. For more sports scores and stories, visit West Central Online.
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0: Mix of sun and cloud across west central Saskatchewan today with winds around 20 kilometers an hour. North of the river, there's a risk of afternoon thunderstorms with highs near 25. South of the river, winds could gust up to 40 with highs around 26. Tonight, northern areas stay partly cloudy with a 30% chance of showers and thunderstorms, while central and southern regions clear out with lows near 7. Tomorrow brings sunshine with highs around 24, and Friday stays sunny but windy with temperatures climbing to 28. There you have it, a little thunder, a little wind, and plenty of sunshine. Saskatchewan weather checking every box this week.
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4: This is Rail Safety Week, a week highlighting the dangers of distractions around railway crossings. One Saskatchewan mother knows firsthand how quickly a moment of inattention can become a tragedy. Sandra LaRose lost her 17-year-old daughter, Kaylin, in 2018 after her vehicle was struck by a train near Weyburn. LaRose says every decision behind the wheel carries consequences, and putting the phone away can save a life.
5: Don't you ever think it won't happen to you. I never thought my life would be this way. Kaylin was smart. She knew right from wrong, and she made a mistake. But it's a mistake that can't be undone. There's no undo button on death. It's permanent. So look, listen, and live.
4: LaRose has spent the last number of years taking the message of rail safety to over 50,000 high school students across Canada. For Golden West, I'm Glendalee Allen Vossler.
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0: Journey on tour right now. Matter of fact, they got a show at Rogers Place in Edmonton tonight. Saturday night, they'll be at the Scotiabank Saddle Dome in Calgary. And on Sunday night, SaskTel Center in Saskatoon, tickets still available. Good morning, I'm Rob Carney. Who's crying now? Not the lottery winners. You remember, we've had some big-time winners here in recent days. Earlier this month, Doug Putland from Prince Albert came forward to claim his $44 million Lotto 649 gold ball jackpot. And then just a few days later, Howard Cormier of Moose Jaw came forward to claim his $1 million Lotto 649 check. And I see in the Lotto Max last night, nobody won the jackpot, but there were two people in Canada who matched 6 of 7 plus the bonus, one in Quebec and one in Regina. And that win is worth $85,036.20. That'd work for me.
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0: rocking and rolling your Wednesday morning with April Wine. I'm Rob Carney. I told you the story several weeks ago now, how I couldn't find anywhere to get leather jackets cleaned in Saskatchewan. But I did find a place in Calgary, so I sent my jackets there. So I've got a leather blazer, and I've got outerwear, leather jacket, and then a full-length leather coat. And last winter, they were getting a little gamey, okay? So I needed to get them cleaned, and I couldn't find anybody to clean them. But I got them cleaned and refurbished in Calgary for a pretty penny, but I'm looking forward to wearing those leather jackets and coats. Not just yet, though. I was thinking about that this morning as I looked in the closet and wondered what I should be wearing, because it's like, it's cool in the morning, but it's going to get sunny and warm in the afternoon. More on the fall wardrobe transition on my daily commentary coming up.
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9: Good morning, West Central Saskatchewan. Here's what's coming up in your three-day forecast. We're seeing a mix of sun and cloud this morning. Our northern region seeing a 30% chance of showers today, though the skies should be clearing this afternoon for our central and south. The south is also getting winds gusting up to 40 kilometers near noon, bringing regional highs around 26. We should see it become partly cloudy this evening across the region, clearing near midnight. The north continuing to see that 30% chance of showers this evening with regional lows of 7. Tomorrow continues to be a mix of sun and cloud for the north, while our central and southern regions clear up and see sunshine, the north clearing in the afternoon, and we should expect highs around 26. The entire region seeing clear skies tomorrow evening with lows of 10. Friday currently shows the day starting off with sunshine and clear skies across West Central with highs around 28, though we can expect cloudy periods Friday evening with lows of 8. I'm Terrence Vosh with your West Central online weather.
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0: Are you doing that awkward seasonal dance again? You know the one. It's 22 degrees this afternoon, but 4 degrees when you leave the house in the morning. So there I am, standing in front of the closet, trying to decide whether it's a short sleeve day or a sweater day. And somehow the answer ends up being both. I'm still hanging on to summer. The shorts are still on the rotation. The lighter shirts haven't been packed away, but I'm starting to look forward to sweater weather. There's something comforting about pulling on your favorite hoodie, a cozy sweater, or that leather jacket that's been sitting in the closet all summer. And let's be honest, leather jackets make us feel a little cooler than we actually are. The arrival of autumn doesn't just change the temperature. It changes the wardrobe, the routine, and even the attitude. For now, I'm keeping one foot in summer and one foot in fall, but if you see me sporting the leather jacket sometime this week, just know it's not a fashion statement. It's just Mother Nature reminding me that sweater weather is back. I'm Rob Kearney.
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12: The 4th Annual Macklin Harvest Festival is coming to Main Street this Saturday with a full day of family activities planned from 10 a.m. to 5 p.m. The event will feature local vendors, food, bouncy castles, dunk tank, and more. Organizer Kate Neufeld says the festival is all about bringing the community together during harvest.
13: I think this is our 4th annual Harvest Festival this year. We put it on just for like a family, fun, friendly event during harvest to kind of get everybody out in the community.
12: The festival will also include a cornhole tournament and a vegetable growing competition. Saskatchewan country music was well represented at the CCMA Awards in Saskatoon Saturday night. Country 104 morning show host Cheyenne Namus spoke with several of the artists during the Country Music Week, including Saskatchewan's Tennille Arts.
14: You know, it's possible and you can do it. It doesn't matter where you're born, but being from Saskatchewan, I would say, is pretty elite.
12: Arts was among the Saskatchewan artists featured during the award show, along with Jess Moskaluk and the Hunter Brothers. Moskaluk also received a surprise invitation to make her Grand Ole Opry debut October 29th.
15: I've been so proud all weekend to show off Saskatchewan to all my friends.
12: Stick around at the top of the hour for a full newscast.
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12: Mix of sun and cloud across west central Saskatchewan today with winds around 20 kilometers an hour. North of the river, there's a risk of afternoon thunderstorms with highs near 25. South of the river, winds could gust up to 40 with highs around 26. Tonight, northern areas stay partly cloudy with a 30% chance of showers and thunderstorms, while central and southern regions clear out with lows near 7. Tomorrow brings sunshine with highs around 24, and Friday stays sunny but windy with temperatures climbing to 28. There you have it, a little thunder, a little wind, and plenty of sunshine. Saskatchewan weather checking every box this week.
16: Here comes the sun. It's all right. Music that makes you feel good. From the 60s, 70s, 80s, and 90s. Keep listening for more musical wisdom from Rob Kearney in the morning on 1330 CJYM.

0: Music that makes you feel good. Hey, in case you missed it earlier, big news for curling fans. Rock League. Curling Unleashed. They got this new professional league going last April, and it's pretty good. It's pretty fun. It's great fun for the fans. There's music. There's fast action. It's not your everyday curling. And they've announced the schedule for 2027, and it will all start right here in Saskatchewan at Temple Garden Center in Moose Jaw, January 7th through the 10th. Pretty exciting. You'll be able to check out the action right here in Saskatchewan. Rachel Holman is going to be in action.
1: Yeah, Rock League. Yeah, there's six franchises, 10 players on each team, men and female, all equal. And, you know, each team plays the other franchise throughout the week. And, you know, you got all the top curlers in the world playing with each other. So I'm not with any of my teammates. And, yeah, no one's really allowed to play with their teammates. Kind of like a, you know, you'd compare it to, you know, the NHL and then the Team Canada, right? It'll be fun to see, you know, new teams, new dynamics, different languages out there.
0: Yeah, Rachel will be part of Maple United. Six franchises in total. Rock League. Curling Unleashed coming to Saskatchewan this January. I'll let you know when tickets go on sale.
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12: Good morning, West Central Saskatchewan. Here's what's coming up in your three-day forecast. We're seeing a mix of sun and cloud this morning. Our northern region seeing a 30% chance of showers today, though the skies should be clearing this afternoon for our central and south. The south is also getting winds gusting up to 40 kilometers near noon, bringing regional highs around 26. We should see it become partly cloudy this evening across the region, clearing near midnight. The north continuing to see that 30% chance of showers this evening with regional lows of 7. Tomorrow continues to be a mix of sun and cloud for the north, while our central and southern regions clear up and see sunshine, the north clearing in the afternoon, and we should expect highs around 26. The entire region seeing clear skies tomorrow evening with lows of 10. Friday currently shows the day starting off with sunshine and clear skies across west central with highs around 28, though we can expect cloudy periods Friday evening with lows of 8. I'm Terrence Vosh with your West Central online weather.
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0: 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Thank you so much for listening today. I'm Rob Kearney. 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
2: The Bigger Métis Local 53 is hosting its third annual Truth and Reconciliation Day on September 30th at St. Gabriel School, kicking off the morning at 10 a.m. with a community walk. 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
2: Students from Eaton School in Etonia got a hands-on look at creative arts during a recent trip to Ignite Conference. Spartans joined Westcliff Composite School students for workshops covering podcasting, film, drama, coaching, songwriting, visual arts, and creative writing. The school says the students showed plenty of enthusiasm and creativity throughout the experience. The Macklin Harvest Festival will give local gardeners a chance to show off their produce this Saturday. Competitions include the biggest pumpkin, zucchini, and carrot, along with the tallest sunflower in a pail. Entries are due by noon, with judging at 2 p.m. Newfield says there will be plenty of food options available throughout the day.
3: We do have a bunch of different food vendors that are coming. We've got two that are coming for our market square, and then we'll also have all of our local food vendors as well. And then we've also got a food truck, Heroes Food Truck will be there.
2: The festival runs from 10 a.m. to 5 p.m. on Main Street. Southwestern Saskatchewan continues to be a hot spot for paleontologists, with several significant fossil discoveries made this summer. Among the finds was a rare thoracoceros tooth from Grasslands National Park, representing only the second record of its kind in Canada. The Royal Saskatchewan Museum and Parks Canada also teamed up for the annual Fossil Fever event, bringing more than 20 researchers and students into the region. RSM curator Ryan McKellar says this year's digging produced a good collection of dinosaur bones.
4: This year was pretty good in terms of the dinosaur bones we recovered. We kept working on this big duck-billed dinosaur called Edmontosaurus that we've been collecting over the last few years.
2: The discoveries also included tail vertebrae from an Edmontosaurus, part of a Triceratops jaw, and portions of skulls and teeth from large crocodiles. Severe weather across the prairies caused more than $1.8 billion in insured damage this summer. The Insurance Bureau of Canada says 10 major events involving flooding, hail, damaging winds, and tornadoes drove those losses. The biggest hit came June 9th and 10th when storms across Saskatchewan and Manitoba caused more than $900 million in insured damage and affected tens of thousands of residents and businesses. Saskatchewan country music was well represented at the CCMA Awards in Saskatoon Saturday night. Country 104 morning show host Cheyenne Namath spoke with several of the artists during Country Music Week, including Saskatchewan's Tennille Arts.
5: Now, it's possible and you can do it. It doesn't matter where you're born, but being from Saskatchewan, I would say, is pretty elite.
2: Arts was among the Saskatchewan artists featured during the awards show, along with Jess Moskaluk and the Hunter Brothers. Moskaluk also received a surprise invitation to make her Grand Ole Opry debut October 29th.
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2: Good morning, West Central Saskatchewan. Let's take a look at what's coming up in your regional forecast. For our northern regions, including Unity, Macklin, Wilkie, and Bigger, we're seeing a mix of sun and cloud today with a 30% chance of showers this afternoon, coming with a risk of a thunderstorm, and we're seeing highs around 24. Staying partly cloudy while we continue to see that 30% chance of showers this evening with lows of 8. For our central regions, including Kindersley, Marengo, Brock, and Rosetown, we're also seeing a mix of sun and cloud today, clearing near noon with highs of 25. Becoming partly cloudy again this evening and then clearing near midnight with lows of 7. And our southern regions, including Kyle, Elrose, Leader, Lancer, and Abbey, are seeing a mix of sun and cloud, clearing as the afternoon goes on. Winds are coming in from the west at 20 kilometers, gusting to 40 near noon, with highs of 26. A few clouds sticking around this evening, with those winds around 20 kilometers becoming light overnight, with lows of 7. I'm Terrence Vosh with your West Central Online weather.
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0: That was a top 10 hit for the Dream Academy back in 1985. Good morning, I'm Rob Carney. Thanks for listening to Saskatchewan's Best Music Today. 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Sarah, I see a really cool story at Discover Humboldt today. Canada Post is honoring the Humboldt Legion. Tell us about it.
1: Yes. Yeah, so the Humboldt Legion obviously is celebrating 100 years, just like many legions in the area. And Canada Post and the Humboldt Post Office presented the Legion with a plaque that symbolizes the 100 years of the Legion and a stamp that has been made as well. Of course, Legion being a big point for remembering our veterans and those that fought for our freedoms. So the Canada Post organization showed them that plaque yesterday, and there was a big celebration down at the post office.
0: Very nice. You can see the photographs and read that story at DiscoverHumboldt.com today. I see one of your local hockey players is the Western Hockey League Rookie of the Week.
1: Yeah, so it's Humboldt's Dwayne Bucher, and he was named the Rookie of the Week following the opening of the regular season, and he's doing quite well so far, and hopefully we can see him continue, and perhaps maybe he'll make it back to Humboldt eventually.
0: He's playing with the Lethbridge Hurricanes in the Western Hockey League these days. That's a long way from home for sure. Hey,
1: Yepers.
0: Culture Day event actually coming up tonight in Humboldt, right?
1: There is an event tonight. This one is about immigrants coming to Canada and to Humboldt specifically, and it's all about Ukrainian families and their experience coming to Canada. It's going to be a real cool event to be able to listen to some of these stories about some of those people that we see right here in Humboldt and how they got here. And I heard that there might even be some Ukrainian food, so that's always a cool draw.
0: No kidding. Also, another big event coming up this weekend, long time event, been going on for years, Pilger Pumpkin Fest. Tell us about that.
1: It's probably my favorite event of the fall. It's the 20th annual, so they have been doing this for quite some time, and there is a competition for the biggest pumpkin, and for the last 3 years in a row, the same guy has won, and his pumpkin was over 1,000 pounds. They had to use like a forklift to lift it onto the scale. So it's always a great time. And for the second year in a row now, they also have a pumpkin pie eating contest. So lots of great fall things, lots of things for kids. And they always wrap it up with a great concert in the evening for everyone to enjoy.
0: Pumpkin pie eating contest. I can see it now. It's going to be messy.
1: Yeah. I mean, you can't use your hands, right?
0: They'll really? Okay. For sure. It'll be messy. Hey, thanks for this. Have a great day. Have a great weekend.
1: You too, Rob.
0: Sarah Miller, DiscoverHumboldt.com.
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5: Good morning, West Central Saskatchewan. Here's what's coming up in your three-day forecast. We're seeing a mix of sun and cloud this morning. Our northern region seeing a 30% chance of showers today, though the skies should be clearing this afternoon for our central and south. The south is also getting winds gusting up to 40 kilometers near noon, bringing regional highs around 26. We should see it become partly cloudy this evening across the region, clearing near midnight. The north continuing to see that 30% chance of showers this evening with regional lows of 7. Tomorrow continues to be a mix of sun and cloud for the north, while our central and southern regions clear up and see sunshine, the north clearing in the afternoon, and we should expect highs around 26. The entire region seeing clear skies tomorrow evening with lows of 10. Friday currently shows the day starting off with sunshine and clear skies across West Central, with highs around 28, though we can expect cloudy periods Friday evening with lows of 8. I'm Terrence Vosh with your West Central Online weather.
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13: Good morning, West Central Saskatchewan. Here's what's coming up in your three-day forecast. We're seeing a mix of sun and cloud this morning. Our northern region seeing a 30% chance of showers today, though the skies should be clearing this afternoon for our central and south. The south is also getting winds gusting up to 40 kilometers near noon, bringing regional highs around 26. We should see it become partly cloudy this evening across the region, clearing near midnight. The north continuing to see that 30% chance of showers this evening with regional lows of 7. Tomorrow continues to be a mix of sun and cloud for the north, while our central and southern regions clear up and see sunshine, the north clearing in the afternoon, and we should expect highs around 26. The entire region seeing clear skies tomorrow evening with lows of 10. Friday currently shows the day starting off with sunshine and clear skies across West Central with highs around 28, though we can expect cloudy periods Friday evening with lows of 8. I'm Terrence Vosh with your West Central Online weather.
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0: an all-time favorite from Laura Branigan, Saskatchewan's Best Music. I'm Rob Carney. So yesterday we were talking about fall supper season, and we had a visit with Angelina from Regina, one of the administrators, on the Saskatchewan Fall Supper Facebook page. So I posted that on my Facebook page yesterday, and I posted the master list. And then Beth copied Gloria and said, hey, St. Radegonde's is not on the list. And then Gloria said, Beth, thanks. I'll look into that. So this is good. We're communicating. We're going to get that one on the list. Anytime you want to communicate with me, I'm here for you. You can call me or text me anytime between 6 and 10 at 306-693-8000. Matter of fact, you can text me 24 hours a day. I might not answer you at 2 a.m., but I'll reply by 5:30 or 6 for sure. Have a wonderful Wednesday. See you tomorrow.
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2: The Macklin Harvest Festival will wrap up a full day of activities Saturday with a family drive-in movie at the hockey rink. 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
3: Once that's all done on Main Street, we're going to move up to the hockey rink from 6:30 to 7:30. 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
2: The Macklin Harvest Festival takes place Saturday on Main Street from 10 a.m. to 5 p.m., followed by the drive-in movie. Flooding, hail, wind, and tornadoes left a costly mark across Alberta, Saskatchewan, and Manitoba this summer. New estimates put insured damage from 10 major weather events at more than $1.8 billion. Saskatchewan was part of several of the biggest events, including the June storms that caused more than $9 million in losses across Saskatchewan and Manitoba. A surprise announcement at the CCMA Awards has given Saskatchewan's Jess Moskaluk another major career moment. Moskaluk was invited to make her Grand Ole Opry debut October 29th on live TV. She said she is still trying to take it all in.
4: It's pretty incredible. This all feels like a fever dream. Like, this feels like it's not happening right now.
2: Moskaluk said she was proud to spend the week showing off Saskatchewan to her fellow artists.
4: I've been so proud all weekend to show off Saskatchewan to all my friends, and this just really puts the cherry on the cake.
2: The week's events also included performances from Teal Arts, Kalzi Kulik, and the Hunter Brothers.

0: lived in southwestern Saskatchewan millions of years ago. The tooth is only the second record of its kind found in Canada, and the discovery came during the summer of fossil research in the region, including Parks Canada and the Royal Saskatchewan Museum's annual Fossil Fever event. Researchers are also examining tiny teeth and scales found throughout the Frenchman River Valley to learn more about ancient ecosystems. Royal Saskatchewan Museum's curator Ryan McKellar says those fossils can provide researchers with information about the animals and their environment.
1: There's something called microsites, where we've got a whole bunch of teeth and scales and things like that concentrated by ancient rivers and streams, and we're able to collect a whole bunch of little teeth or little scales and use those to answer questions about the animals that were around at the time.
0: Other discoveries this summer included dinosaur bones, crocodile skulls and teeth, and fish fossils. If you've got a news tip or story, submit it to us at news@westcentralonline.com or click on the Submit News button on our website. I'm Jenny Hagen.
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0: The Kindersley Claybusters wrapped up a busy 2026 season with plenty of hardware. Five shooters represented the club across the prairies, while Tim Kaczmarski made history by winning Saskatchewan singles, doubles, and handicap champions in the same year. The club also hosted a three-day shoot in Kindersley that saw more than 1,900 targets thrown. The Claybusters are now into the 2027 season and say new shooters are always welcome. The Kindersley Curling Club needs a few helping hands for its junior curling program. The club is searching for a junior curling coordinator and coaches to work with young curlers, grades 4 to 12. Volunteers will also help organize the program and support athletes as they learn the game both on and off the ice. Interested volunteers can email kindersleycurlingclub@gmail.com or send the club a message through social media. For more sports scores and stories, visit West Central Online.
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3: Good morning, West Central Saskatchewan. Let's take a look at what's coming up in your regional forecast. For our northern regions, including Unity, Macklin, Wilkie, and Bigger, we're seeing a mix of sun and cloud today with a 30% chance of showers this afternoon, coming with a risk of a thunderstorm, and we're seeing highs around 24. Staying partly cloudy while we continue to see that 30% chance of showers this evening with lows of 8. For our central regions, including Kindersley, Marengo, Brock, and Rosetown, we're also seeing a mix of sun and cloud today, clearing near noon with highs of 25, becoming partly cloudy again this evening and then clearing near midnight with lows of 7. And our southern regions, including Kyle, Elrose, Leader, Lancer, and Abbey, are seeing a mix of sun and cloud clearing as the afternoon goes on. Winds are coming in from the west at 20 kilometers, gusting to 40 near noon, with highs of 26. A few clouds sticking around this evening, with those winds around 20 kilometers becoming light overnight, with lows of 7. I'm Terrence Vosh with your West Central Online weather.
4: This is Rail Safety Week, a week highlighting the dangers of distractions around railway crossings. One Saskatchewan mother knows firsthand how quickly a moment of inattention can become a tragedy. Sandra LaRose lost her 17-year-old daughter, Kaylin, in 2018 after her vehicle was struck by a train near Weyburn. LaRose says every decision behind the wheel carries consequences, and putting the phone away can save a life.
5: Don't you ever think it won't happen to you. I never thought my life would be this way. Kaylin was smart. She knew right from wrong, and she made a mistake. But it's a mistake that can't be undone. There's no undo button on death. It's permanent. So look, listen, and live.
4: LaRose has spent the last number of years taking the message of rail safety to over 50,000 high school students across Canada. For Golden West, I'm Glendalee Allen Vossler.
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0: 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That is, sometimes God wants to speak.
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10: Good morning, West Central Saskatchewan. Here's what's coming up in your three-day forecast. We're seeing a mix of sun and cloud this morning. Our northern region seeing a 30% chance of showers today, though the skies should be clearing this afternoon for our central and south. The south is also getting winds gusting up to 40 kilometers near noon, bringing regional highs around 26. We should see it become partly cloudy this evening across the region, clearing near midnight. The north continuing to see that 30% chance of showers this evening with regional lows of 7. Tomorrow continues to be a mix of sun and cloud for the north, while our central and southern regions clear up and see sunshine, the north clearing in the afternoon, and we should expect highs around 26. The entire region seeing clear skies tomorrow evening with lows of 10. Friday currently shows the day starting off with sunshine and clear skies across west central with highs around 28, though we can expect cloudy periods Friday evening with lows of 8. I'm Terrence Vosh with your West Central online weather.
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0: Blue Jays baseball is more than a game. 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
1: Guerrero with a fly ball to right. He's hit it well. It is gone.
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13: Good morning, West Central Saskatchewan. Here's what's coming up in your three-day forecast. We're seeing a mix of sun and cloud this morning. Our northern region seeing a 30% chance of showers today, though the skies should be clearing this afternoon for our central and south. The south is also getting winds gusting up to 40 kilometers near noon, bringing regional highs around 26. We should see it become partly cloudy this evening across the region, clearing near midnight. The north continuing to see that 30% chance of showers this evening with regional lows of 7. Tomorrow continues to be a mix of sun and cloud for the north, while our central and southern regions clear up and see sunshine, the north clearing in the afternoon, and we should expect highs around 26. The entire region seeing clear skies tomorrow evening with lows of 10. Friday currently shows the day starting off with sunshine and clear skies across West Central, with highs around 28, though we can expect cloudy periods Friday evening with lows of 8. I'm Terrence Vosh with your West Central online weather.
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1: The Kindersley Gem and Mineral Show is happening at the Kindersley Inn on September 25th to 27th. It'll run Friday 4 to 8, Saturday 10 to 6, and Sunday 10 to 4. 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And if you have an event or a fundraiser to share for your community, you can post it for free on the West Central Online Events page.
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2: Good evening, neighbor. I'll see you down at Skyline Convenience. 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
1: 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They're currently closed for renovations reopening in October. Thank you for waiting and giving them the time to make the clinic even better. They'll see you soon.
2: Students from Eaton School in Etonia got a hands-on look at creative arts during a recent trip to Ignite Conference. Spartans joined Westcliff Composite School students for workshops covering podcasting, film, drama, coaching, songwriting, visual arts, and creative writing. The school says the students showed plenty of enthusiasm and creativity throughout the experience. The Macklin Harvest Festival will give local gardeners a chance to show off their produce this Saturday. Competitions include the biggest pumpkin, zucchini, and carrot, along with the tallest sunflower in a pail. Entries are due by noon, with judging at 2 p.m. Neufeld says there will be plenty of food options available throughout the day.
3: We do have a bunch of different food vendors that are coming. We've got two that are coming for our market square, and then we'll also have all of our local food vendors as well. And then we've also got a food truck, Heroes Food Truck, will be there.
2: The festival runs from 10 a.m. to 5 p.m. on Main Street. Southwestern Saskatchewan continues to be a hot spot for paleontologists, with several significant fossil discoveries made this summer. Among the finds was a rare Thoracoceros tooth from Grasslands National Park, representing only the second record of its kind in Canada. The Royal Saskatchewan Museum and Parks Canada also teamed up for the annual Fossil Fever event, bringing more than 20 researchers and students into the region. RSM curator Ryan McKellar says this year's digging produced a good collection of dinosaur bones.
4: This year was pretty good in terms of the dinosaur bones we recovered. We kept working on this big duck-billed dinosaur called Edmontosaurus that we've been collecting over the last few years.
2: The discoveries also included tail vertebrae from an Edmontosaurus, part of a Triceratops jaw, and portions of skulls and teeth from large crocodiles. Severe weather across the prairies caused more than $1.8 billion in insured damage this summer. The Insurance Bureau of Canada says 10 major events involving flooding, hail, damaging winds, and tornadoes drove those losses. The biggest hit came June 9th and 10th when storms across Saskatchewan and Manitoba caused more than $900 million in insured damage and affected tens of thousands of residents and businesses. Saskatchewan country music was well represented at the CCMA Awards in Saskatoon Saturday night. Country 104 morning show host Cheyenne Namath spoke with several of the artists during Country Music Week, including Saskatchewan's Tennille Arts.
5: You know, it's possible and you can do it. It doesn't matter where you're born, but being from Saskatchewan, I would say, is pretty elite.
2: Arts was among the Saskatchewan artists featured during the awards show, along with Jess Moskaluk and the Hunter Brothers. Moskaluk also received a surprise invitation to make her Grand Ole Opry debut October 29th.
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2: Good morning, West Central Saskatchewan. Let's take a look at what's coming up in your regional forecast. For our northern regions, including Unity, Macklin, Wilkie, and Bigger, we're seeing a mix of sun and cloud today with a 30% chance of showers this afternoon, coming with a risk of a thunderstorm, and we're seeing highs around 24. Staying partly cloudy while we continue to see that 30% chance of showers this evening with lows of 8. For our central regions, including Kindersley, Marengo, Brock, and Rosetown, we're also seeing a mix of sun and cloud today, clearing near noon with highs of 25, becoming partly cloudy again this evening and then clearing near midnight with lows of 7. And our southern regions, including Kyle, Elrose, Leader, Lancer, and Abbey, are seeing a mix of sun and cloud, clearing as the afternoon goes on. Winds are coming in from the west at 20 kilometers, gusting to 40 near noon, with highs of 26. A few clouds sticking around this evening, with those winds around 20 kilometers becoming light overnight, with lows of 7. I'm Terrence Vosh with your West Central Online weather.
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2: West Texas Intermediate is up $1.48 to $92 a barrel, while Brent Crude is up $2.29 to $101.54 a barrel. Natural gas is up 0.44% to 2.978 a gigajoule, and Western Canadian Select is down $1.85 to $78.17 a barrel. Tune in every day for updated oil and gas prices.
4: Taking a look at the markets, canola, November, $818.10. Down 620, January 830.40, down 570. Spring wheat, Minneapolis, December $7.29. Hard red winter wheat, December $287. Wheat, December $711.50, down 575. Corn, December 530 and a quarter, down 650. Oats, December 411.75, down 275. Soybeans, November $1,315, down 1050. Soybean meal, October 369.50, up 60 cents. Soybean oil, October 66.77. Feeder cattle, September 336.62. Live cattle, October 218.95. Lean hogs, October 79.92. The Canadian dollar is 70 cents. And crude oil, West Texas Intermediate, 90.63. For Golden West, I'm Glendalee Allen Vaughn.

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7: Warm temperatures and high humidity will continue today across Saskatchewan. There are a couple of opportunities for showers, but mostly in the extreme southeast and far northwest. I'm meteorologist Drew Lerner for the Golden West Radio Network. A disturbance in North Dakota moving into Manitoba will actually clip the southeast corner of the province today, maybe in near and to the south and east of Estevan. There will be a little bit of shower and thunderstorm activity. There's a potential that a couple of spots near the U.S. border might get an inch of rain or 25 millimeters, but we don't expect that to be common. Most of the precipitation is going to be lighter than that, and it's obviously confined to a very small part of the province. The rest of us will see sunshine and high humidity, but as the day goes along, the humidity will come down as it has been. And in the far northwest of the province, there will be a few showers that will pop up there, too. These will show up as we get out into the afternoon. I do not expect the rain to be all that great, but areas from Cold Lake over to Meadow Lake and Spiritwood will probably see a trace upwards to 4 or 5 millimeters. That low pressure system and associated cooling is going to fall apart as it moves southeast across the province overnight tonight and into the day tomorrow. A few spotty showers, probably coverage less than 15%, and rain totals won't be more than about 2 to maybe 4 millimeters. Most of that's going to be up around the tree line in the north. Everybody else will be left dry. And then we'll start to warm up again, and we'll look for the temperatures Thursday afternoon to be very pleasant, with lower to middle 20s likely again. And on Friday, the winds will begin to howl across the region with gusts of 50 to 70, maybe 75 kilometers per hour. A lot of heat coming into the region. We'll look for temperatures in the 20s and maybe even coming close to 30 degrees in a few spots. We'll look for that to be followed by a low-pressure system and a cool air mass that come into play over the weekend. And there may be a few showers that accompany that system, but again, the precipitation is not going to be well organized. Maybe 20-25% of the province might have a chance for a shower or two. Moisture totals will run from traces upwards to 5 or 6 millimeters. Not a very meaningful event, and farming activity will likely advance without much delay. We do look for cooling over the weekend, and frost frost and freezes may show up in a few spots across the area as we get into Sunday and maybe Monday morning, but we'll turn around and start warming it back up again shortly after that. We're going to continue with the drier bias for the region as we go into early next week. For the Golden West Radio Network, I'm meteorologist Drew Lerner.
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9: This is Kevin True coming to you from the town of Outlook in the irrigation capital of Saskatchewan. As we prepare for the harvest season, we are reminded that our friends and neighbors are working long hours to produce food to meet the world's much-needed supply, while others may be on the road with family members for visits with loved ones while enjoying the summer temperatures. Please allow yourself time to get where you're going and travel safe. Remember, this is also construction season. One thing is for certain, there will be delays. Outlook is no exception, as there are commercial construction projects adjacent to the highway on both the east and west entrances of Highway 15 into Outlook. The bypass is now open. Residents and business owners are reminded that Communities in Bloom judges will be in Outlook in the days heading up to the judging, not just on August 18th and 19th. Our team works hard at keeping public spaces attractive. We have been busy this summer with bylaw enforcement gently reminding property owners of their responsibilities and ticketing where warranted. Please do your part, and if you see that someone could use help with their properties, offer to lend a hand. Congratulations to volunteers, organizers, and participants on their seventh rendition of the Outlook Riverbank Rodeo, held August 7th and 8th at the Outlook Sports Grounds. This year features Gord Bamford in concert at the Jim Cook Recplex on Saturday night. As always, should you have any questions or comments, please reach out to us at 306-867-8663 or email cao.outlook@sastel.net. This is Kevin True signing off from the Irrigation Capital of Saskatchewan.

0: Blue Jays baseball is more than a game. It's Canada's team. And CJYM 1330 is here with every pitch, stolen base, and home run.
1: Guerrero with a fly ball to right. He's hit it well. It is gone.
0: Live Blue Jays baseball. We bring the game. You bring the hot dogs and peanuts.
1: Got him! And strikes out Cody Bellinger, and the Blue Jays have done it.
0: From the first pitch to the final out, your home for Toronto Blue Jays baseball is CJYM 1330.
2: Good morning, West Central Saskatchewan. Here's what's coming up in your three-day forecast. We're seeing a mix of sun and cloud this morning. Our northern region seeing a 30% chance of showers today, though the skies should be clearing this afternoon for our central and south. The south is also getting winds gusting up to 40 kilometers near noon, bringing regional highs around 26. We should see it become partly cloudy this evening across the region, clearing near midnight. The north continuing to see that 30% chance of showers this evening with regional lows of 7. Tomorrow continues to be a mix of sun and cloud for the north, while our central and southern regions clear up and see sunshine, the north clearing in the afternoon, and we should expect highs around 26. The entire region seeing clear skies tomorrow evening with lows of 10. Friday currently shows the day starting off with sunshine and clear skies across west central with highs around 28, though we can expect cloudy periods Friday evening with lows of 8. I'm Terrence Vosh with your West Central online weather.
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1: 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Traffic complaints and several disturbances were among 28 occurrences handled by Bigger RCMP during the week ending September 21st. Police are investigating a report of a gas and dash involving two females in a black Hyundai SUV. A separate traffic incident involved an F-150 that clipped a moose on Highway 14, with both the vehicle and the animal leaving the area. RCMP also responded to emergency calls and a noise complaint involving four intoxicated women at a hotel. Saskatchewan RCMP say a four-day enforcement operation in the Battlefords resulted in several arrests and more than 400 traffic stops. More than 40 officers from local detachments and specialized units took part alongside the Saskatchewan Marshals Service from September 9th to 12th. Six wanted individuals were arrested, while officers also conducted checks for compliance with court-ordered conditions and advanced several ongoing investigations. Also, four drivers were removed from the road for consuming alcohol or cannabis. West Central Saskatchewan could see a rare late-season severe weather setup this evening. Here is Jenny Hagen with more on what's expected.
2: Large hail and damaging wind gusts are the main threats, but an isolated tornado cannot be ruled out as the low develops over the region. The strongest setup is expected to be closer to North Battleford, with storms tracking northeast through the evening and overnight hours.
1: Find that story and the forecast on West Central Online. Bigger Métis Local 53 will mark the National Day for Truth and Reconciliation with its third annual event on September 30th. The local's grant coordinator, Lorianne LaRochelle, says that the day begins with remembrance and then turns towards healing and community.
3: It's so important for us to bring a face to things that have happened within our culture, including the Métis and the First Nations. And this way we have people who ask questions and want to learn more. So it just brings everybody together for a day of remembering and learning.
1: LaRochelle says the event also gives people an opportunity to ask questions and learn more. Find more on the September 30th Truth and Reconciliation Day event at West Central Online. 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The Kindersley Junior Clippers have added a forward ahead of their home opening series against Yorkton this weekend. The Clippers acquired 18-year-old Jaden Fisher from the Lloydminster Bobcats in exchange for a player development fee. Fisher spent the last season with the St. Albert Raiders of the Alberta Elite Hockey League under-18s, recording 17 goals and 17 assists in 38 games. He also had 7 points in 4 games with Team Alberta at the National Aboriginal Hockey Championships. The federal government is bringing sport organizations and partners together.

0: been your regional forecast. For our northern regions, including Unity, Macklin, Wilkie, and Bigger, we're seeing a mix of sun and cloud today with a 30% chance of showers this afternoon, coming with a risk of a thunderstorm, and we're seeing highs around 24. Staying partly cloudy while we continue to see that 30% chance of showers this evening with lows of 8. For our central regions, including Kindersley, Marengo, Brock, and Rosetown, we're also seeing a mix of sun and cloud today clearing near noon with highs of 25, becoming partly cloudy again this evening and then clearing near midnight with lows of 7. And our southern regions, including Kyle, Elrose, Leader, Lancer, and Abbey, are seeing a mix of sun and cloud clearing as the afternoon goes on. Winds are coming in from the west at 20 kilometers, gusting to 40 near noon, with highs of 26. A few clouds sticking around this evening, with those winds around 20 kilometers becoming light overnight, with lows of 7. I'm Terrence Vosh with your West Central Online weather.
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0: West Texas Intermediate is up $1.48 to $92 a barrel, while Brent Crude is up $2.29 to $101.54 a barrel. Natural gas is up 0.44% to 2.978 a gigajoule, and Western Canadian Select is down $1.85 to $78.17 a barrel. Tune in every day for updated oil and gas prices.
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2: The Canadian Agriculture Safety Association is promoting Rail Safety Week this week. As part of that promotion, they held a rail safety webinar yesterday, a fireside chat focusing on the fact that train time is any time. The message is especially important right now as farmers work to bring in the harvest. Safety on the farm, on the road, and at rail crossings is always a priority. When someone is in a rush or distracted, it's easy to lose focus on things that you may feel are almost automatic or second nature. Hopefully today's message will bring the focus of safety at all times back to everyone. Peter Dobrolski is the Prairie Regional Lead with Operation Lifesaver Canada and spent 35 years as a CN locomotive engineer. Operation Lifesaver Canada is a national nonprofit organization funded by the Railway Association of Canada and Transport Canada. Operation Lifesaver is dedicated to preventing collisions at railway crossings and trespassing incidents in Canada through public education. Peter was one of the guests on the webinar yesterday and says many Canadians underestimate the risk around railway crossings.
3: I've heard so many stories from different events that I've done is, I've crossed that railway track 1,000 times and I've never seen a train. And the other day I almost ran into the side of one. My first thought to me is, how do you run into the side of a train? And then I think about it and yes, people are busy these days. They drive over that crossing multiple times a day or multiple times a month, a week, whatever, and you never see a train. And over time, you don't think about it. You see the railway crossing, you know the tracks are there, you live right across the street from there, and away you go. People get complacent and they think that, oh, there's no train there today, and away they go. So it goes back to what time is train time. I think people just got to be more aware of their surroundings, especially when it comes to their train tracks. Pay attention to the signs and signals and make sure you look, you listen, and you live.
2: Joining Peter on the webinar was a Saskatchewan mother who knows firsthand how quickly a moment of inattention can become a tragedy. Sandra LaRose lost her 17-year-old daughter, Kaylin, in 2018 after her vehicle was struck by a train near Weyburn. Her daughter was airlifted to Regina, and it was on the drive to the hospital that Sandra and her husband learned that she had been hit by a train.
4: She fought for 6 days up in Saskatoon's pediatric intensive care unit, but ultimately she succumbed to a closed brain injury. It was after Kaylin had passed away when I requested to get Kaylin's phone back from the police. The constable from CPKC came out to my farm and he informed me

0: unofficially that the cause of the collision was deemed distracted driving. Kaylin drove a standard, so she wasn't holding the phone because as she was coming off the highway, turning onto the road into the farmyard, she would have been shifting gears, so she couldn't hold the phone. And the train crew actually saw her head lowered, looking at the phone in her passenger seat.
1: On August 22nd, the day after her 17th birthday, Kaylin was taken off life support and her family honored her request to be an organ donor. LaRose says every decision behind the wheel carries consequences and putting the phone away can save a life. Today, she is a rail safety ambassador with Operation Lifesaver Canada. She notes it's important to pay attention at every rail crossing, no matter how many times you've traveled that road in the past.
0: Specifically now around this harvest season, with the weather affecting everything and everyone's stressed about losing crops, about having bad crops and just getting them off. You know, they might be out there for hours from sunup to sundown and driving the big equipment and the blind spots. You just have to always pay attention. Speeding through and just going through isn't going to save you any time, especially if you get hit. The train will always win.
1: LaRose has spent the last number of years taking the message of rail safety to over 50,000 high school students across Canada. You'll find more information on how to contact LaRose in the web story under the Ag News on our website. For Golden West, I'm Glendalee Allen Voss.
2: 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Many producers spend months focusing on yields and production, but once the crop is in the bin, the conversation changes. The question becomes, do you sell grain now or do you wait? The answer usually isn't just about price. It's about your farm's entire financial picture. How much cash do you need for operating expenses? Are there debt payments coming due? Is this shaping up to be a high income year from a tax perspective? Or do you anticipate opportunities that may require liquidity in the next 6 to 12 months? The strongest marketing decisions often happen when grain planning and financial planning work together. A slightly higher price 6 months from now isn't always better if it creates cash flow pressure today. Conversely, selling everything immediately

0: gone. How could we forget you? The greatest hits of all time and Glass Tiger on the drive home. I'm Barry Weiss on the first full day of fall today, and it's a beauty around Saskatchewan. You know, this is a great time of year to find a local park and wander around and check out the fall colors, because they don't last long. We're always one good windstorm away from losing all those leaves, but right now they look awesome. The forecast for tomorrow, taking us a day closer to the weekend, is pretty solid. More on that in just a moment. And from one of the best Canadian rock and roll records of the late 70s, Hearts 1977 album Queen. We've got Kick It Out coming up when Saskatchewan's best music continues.
1: Good evening, West Central Saskatchewan. Here's what's coming up in your three-day forecast. We should be seeing some partly cloudy skies this evening across the region, clearing overnight and into tomorrow morning, with winds coming in around 20 kilometers, becoming light as the evening goes on, with lows of plus 5. Tomorrow should start the day with clear skies and sunshine across West Central with highs of 24, though we can expect some increase in cloudiness across the region tomorrow evening, with winds picking up to 30 kilometers near midnight with lows of 8. Friday should see the skies clear up again during the day with highs up to 32, and some cloudy periods coming back Friday evening with lows of 8. I'm Terrence Vosh with your West Central online weather.
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Maybe you grew up in a place like this, the British band Madness, at our house

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